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0: the River 105.9, Monday night with Variety from the 80s and more. What's the national landmark that it's lame? Just not good. Not interesting. When you saw it. Dan in Bristol, go ahead.
1: Yeah, not going to lie. The national landmark that was a letdown was the Liberty Bell. Mm. It's not that big. You wait in the line forever, and it's not that great.
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0: Def Leppard on the River 105.9. Yard Goats ended up splitting their road trip in Richmond. They're back home at Duncan Park against New Hampshire tomorrow night.
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0: Mr. President, America is turning 250, and we need a statement on this historic birthday.
1: Huge birthday. A lot of people don't know this, but before me, America was only 249. I looked at it and said, let's make it 250. Nobody had the courage.
0: George Washington might disagree.
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Hey, congrats, Lynn Higginham. 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
1: 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You got variety from the 80s and more as we head to 11 o'clock. Bob Hauer here. $1,000 great gas giveaway continues. 13 shots at a grand. Kerry Collins, Martha 9, your next chance to win.

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Aerosmith after 11 on the River 105.9, variety from the 80s and more. With Bob Howard, the GLP-1s and the aisle for your wedding. 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

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Lynn from Higginham. $1,000 listening to the River this morning at 10. Your next chance with Kerry Collins after 9 tomorrow.

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You got variety from the 80s and more. Bob Howard here. Go enjoy the rest of your evening. I'll catch up with you again tomorrow, all right? Be the best part of somebody's night.

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0: mother who lives in the building. Police say high-rise buildings in Samford are not required to have window guards. World leaders are gathering in Washington today to honor Senator Lindsey Graham. His remains will lie at the U.S. Capitol before a funeral service at Washington National Cathedral. The American Red Cross issuing a very rare crisis for all blood donors. This is only the second time in history the Red Cross has declared a national blood crisis. Donors are being asked to act immediately to help save lives. Anyone who donates in August will receive a $20 Amazon gift card. And if you are feeling lucky, the Mega Millions jackpot is sitting at an estimated $800 million. Tonight's drawing is happening at 11 o'clock. I'm Alyssa Taglia on the River 105.9.
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0: All right, good morning. How are you? It is Tuesday, July 28th, The River 105.9, and here is Laura Hutchinson with your Tuesday morning headlines.
1: Hi, Carrie. Good morning, everyone. A four-year-old died after falling from a 10th-floor apartment window in Stamford. Witnesses say the victim was visiting his grandmother.

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Well, again, today you could win $1,000. 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I just got back from a weekend in Pigeon Forge, Tennessee. 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My bank account could use $1,000 right now. 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

0: 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You know, like flossing. 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

0: right, good morning. How are you? It is Tuesday, July 28th, the River 105.9, and here is Laura Hutchinson with your Tuesday morning headlines.
1: Hi, Carrie. Good morning, everyone. A four-year-old died after falling from a 10th-floor apartment window in Stamford. Witnesses say the victim was visiting his grandmother, who lives in the building. Police say high-rise buildings in Stamford are not required to have window guards. World leaders are gathering in Washington today to honor Senator Lindsey Graham. His remains will lie at the U.S. Capitol before a funeral service at Washington National Cathedral. The American Red Cross issuing a very rare crisis for all blood donors. This is only the second time in history the Red Cross has declared a national blood crisis. Donors are being asked to act immediately to help save lives. Anyone who donates in August will receive a $20 Amazon gift card. And if you are feeling lucky, the Mega Millions jackpot is sitting at an estimated $800 million. Tonight's drawing is happening at 11 o'clock. I'm Alyssa Taglia on the River 105.9.
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I just got back from a weekend in Pigeon Forge, Tennessee. 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

0: 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Probably still coffee in your cup. 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

Hey, good morning. It's Kerry Collins on the River 105.9. Coming up a few minutes after 7 o'clock, tickets for Brandi Carlile. Straight ahead on the River. Good morning.

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Good morning. How are you? The River 105.9. I'm Kerry Collins. Guess what? Coming up in just a few minutes, tickets for Brandi Carlile on the way with The River.

0: Oh, we got clouds this morning. Rain this afternoon. It looks like high of about 80 today. The River 105.9. I'm Kerry Collins. How are you?
1: Survey says.
0: Ready to play Survey Says for some Brandi Carlile tickets? Brandi Carlile coming to Mohegan Sun in a few weeks, August 14th. So give me a call. 860-522-1059. If you can give me one of the top three answers, I'll give you the Brandi Carlile tickets. All right? Here we go. Name something a man loses that could make him less attractive. 860-522-1059. Again, name something a man loses that could make him less attractive. One of the top three answers will get you tickets to Brandi Carlile at Mohegan. Good luck. The River 105.9.
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0: Well, good morning, sunshine. How you doing? The River 105.9. I'm Kerry Collins. We're playing Survey Says.
1: Survey Says.
0: Survey Says for Brandi Carlile tickets. Who's this?
2: This is Judy.
0: Hey, Judy. Give me one of the top three answers. I'll give you Brandi Carlile tickets. Name something that a man loses that could make him less attractive.
2: His hair.
0: His hair. Yeah, of course, his hair. Number one answer. Also, job and libido were the other two we would have accepted. Congratulations, Judy. You're going to Brandi Carlile.
2: Awesome. Thank you.
0: The show is coming up at Mohegan Sun in just a few weeks, August 14th. I hope you have a blast.
2: Great. Thank you.
0: You are welcome. Hang on. Coming up next, your good news of the morning on the River 105.9.
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0: Well, weather-wise, going to be cloudy today. Maybe some showers later on. High of around 78. The River 105.9. Hey, it's Kerry Collins. Good morning. It's time for the good news brought to you by Monaco Ford, Connecticut's number one Ford dealer. Check this out. A few weeks ago, a couple of high school band kids on a school field trip to Hawaii for Pearl Harbor and America 250. Well, a couple of kids, they saved a guy from drowning. Turns out, the guy they saved, he was their travel agent and had arranged the entire school trip.
1: It was kind of scary. It was just in the heat of the moment. It's just, are we going to be able to get this guy out? Are we going to be able to save him? He was saying that we actually restored his faith in Christ, which I think was really great, whether you're religious or not. At the end of the day, I don't necessarily need the credit. I'm just glad that we were able to rescue Patti, rescue a life, but it does feel great.
0: Wow, that is pretty cool. And that is your good news this morning, brought to you by Monaco Ford, Connecticut's number one Ford dealer, Glastonbury, Niantic, and MonacoFord.com. 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
19: Active weather over the next couple of days. Hi, everybody. I'm the UC Chief Meteorologist Gil Simmons. It's great to be back with you. Not a washout today, but have the umbrella, clouds, sun, a passing shower, thunderstorm, 70s, low 80s, heavy rain at times, some flash flooding tomorrow. Get an update on the News 8 app.
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0: Congratulations, Lynn from Higginum, who picked up $1,000 yesterday.
1: Oh my God, that's so awesome. Thank you. Oh my God, I feel great. You just made my Monday. Hi, I'm Lynn from Higginum, and I just won $1,000 listening to the River 105.9.
0: Yeah, Lynn, congratulations. You can win $1,000 just like Lynn did yesterday. Coming up this morning at about 9 o'clock on the River 105.9.

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0: Well, weather-wise, going to be cloudy today. Maybe some showers later on. High of around 78. The River 105.9. Hey, it's Kerry Collins. Good morning. It's time for the good news, brought to you by Monaco Ford, Connecticut's number one Ford dealer. Check this out. A few weeks ago, a couple of high school band kids on a school field trip to Hawaii for Pearl Harbor and America 250. Well, a couple of kids, they saved a guy from drowning. Turns out, the guy they saved, he was their travel agent and had arranged the entire school trip.
1: It was kind of scary. It was just in the heat of the moment. It's just, are we going to be able to get this guy out? Are we going to be able to save him? He was saying that we actually restored his faith in Christ, which I think was really great, whether you're religious or not. At the end of the day, I don't necessarily need the credit. I'm just glad that we were able to rescue Patti, rescue a life, but it does feel great.
0: Wow, that is pretty cool. And that is your good news this morning, brought to you by Monaco Ford, Connecticut's number one Ford dealer, Glastonbury, Niantic, and MonacoFord.com. 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
5: Active weather over the next couple of days. 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I'm New C, Chief Meteorologist Gil Simmons. It's great to be back with you. Not a washout today, but have the umbrella, clouds, sun, a passing shower, thunderstorm, 70s, low 80s, heavy rain at times, some flash flooding tomorrow. Get an update on the News 8 app.
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0: 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You could win $1,000 just like she did, coming up in a few minutes at about 9:05.

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0: we got clouds this morning, rain a little later on today, high of around 80. The River 105.9 variety from the 80s and more. Hey, congratulations to Jeff in New Britain and Lynn in Higginham. Both picked up $1,000 yesterday.
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6: 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Which to take? Why? 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Let's make

Well, this week's going to be a wet one. We got rain coming up later this afternoon, high of around 80. Then more rain tomorrow, more rain Thursday, and probably more rain on Friday. I hope the weather changes by the weekend.

0: Luckily for you, we're about as chatty in the morning as you are. So, we're going to do us both a favor and just get on with this next song.
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0: 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The River 105.9 Variety from the 80s and more. I'm Kerry Collins. All right, that's it for me. Gotta go. John Cadillac Seville coming up next. 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

0: Alrighty, we knew it was inevitable. We knew it was going to come to an end at some point. The long stretch of beautiful sunny days. But the good news is there's plenty more on the way. Good morning, I'm John Cadillac Seville.
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Deborah, Harry, and Blondie on the River 105.9. Good morning. I'm John Cadillac Seville. Back on March 25th of 1985, the movie Purple Rain won an Academy Award for Best Original Song Score. And then the following night, at his show at the Hartford Civic Center at the time, Prince brought the award out on stage, showing it to everybody in attendance. Of course, it's now the People's Bank Arena. 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

Wow, could it be? 13 years ago today, I DJed a Footloose dance party at the Iverton Playhouse right after their production of Footloose. It was so much fun. Hey, Jackie out in Iverton, thanks for having us on today. I'm John Cadillac Seville on the River 105.9.

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0: Well, this should make you feel good if you're a Michael fan. I'm John Cadillac-Seville on the River 105.9. The musical biopic that follows Michael Jackson's career will begin streaming on Stars on August the 10th.
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0: Her name is Sarah. It's a good name, and she's pretty happy on this rainy Tuesday. She won $1,000.
1: Holy crap. Holy crap. I've been doing this for so long. I cannot believe I won. Thank you so much. You have a great day because you made my day.
0: And thank you for making our day by listening, Sarah. 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

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A couple of great concerts here in the Nutmeg State. 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I'm John Cadillac Seville on the river.

Showers, thunderstorms today. A flood watch remains in effect from this afternoon right through tomorrow evening. Get all the latest info in the Big Y Storm Center at theriver1059.com.

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0: 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Hey, weather doesn't dictate whether we have fun or not. We do. And I'm having fun hanging out with you today. 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

You think you're having a tough day, and you may very well be having one, but check this out. On this date in 1945, an elevator operator survived a 75-story plunge after a U.S. Army bomber crashed into the Empire State Building. July 28th of 1945. Wow. 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

scary movies. I am fascinated by sharks, but apparently I'm not the only one. 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Tonight, 8 o'clock, it's Jurassic Sharks, and then at 9, Jaws vs. Orca, The River 105.9.

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0: I know you want that $1,000, Frank. 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
1: 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Oh my gosh! 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

They had the ability to make you feel really good with their happy talk each and every morning. I'm John Cadillac Seville on the River 105.9. 26 years ago, Kathy Lee Gifford hosted her very last episode of Live with Regis and Kathy Lee after 15 years on the morning talk show. Also, a happy birthday to Sally Struthers, famous for playing Gloria Stivick on the classic sitcom All in the Family. Still one of my faves. 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
1: Some of those thunderstorms out there could be shaking your tree and just about everything else. I'm John Cadillac Seville on the River 105.9. Well, depending on the weather, we'll see what happens. The Yard Goats are scheduled to be back in action tonight at Duncan Park to take on the Fisher Cats with a 90s retro theme night. 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

0: Billy Idol along with Devo. What a great combo. Mohegan Sun Arena next month. I'm John Cadillac Seville on the River 105.9. Your next chance to win a grand coming up just after 2 o'clock on the River 105.9.
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0: 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No. I'm John Cadillac Seville on the River 105.9. I've learned never to argue with my wife when she's holding a curling iron.
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0: 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I'm only kidding about that. Well, semi-kidding. 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

0: I remember seeing them 40 years ago here in the capital city at the Hartford Civic Center. I think I was like 7 years old. I'm John Cadillac Seville on the River 105.9. ZZ Top, the old Hartford Civic Center, later became the XL Center, now the People's Bank Arena. And Billy Strings, the bluegrass superstar, he'll be there tonight at 7:30. Hard to believe that Billy was a member of a death metal group at one point before that. And Weird Al Yankovic performing live at the Hartford Healthcare Amphitheater in Bridgeport tonight as well. A couple good shows.
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Since that song is a tribute to the king, I figured I'd pass this along. It was on this date in 1954, a 19-year-old Elvis gave his very first press interview during his lunch break while working as a truck driver for Crown Electric. I'm John Cadillac Seville on the River 105.9.

0: $1,000 would really help now, wouldn't it? I'm John Cadillac Seville on the River 105.9. We're the home of the $1,000 Great Gas Giveaway brought to you by Joe the Plumber. Hey, Julie, you won.
1: Woohoo! That time I have been trying and trying and trying. That is awesome.
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The band Toto said, no thanks. So did Simple Minds. Even Brian Adams turned down the opportunity to record that song. And Kenny Loggins raised his hand and said, what about me? Turned out to be a pretty good move. I'm John Cadillac Seville on the River 105.9. Back in again tomorrow at 10 o'clock. Kenny Young is up next. He's got your next shot to win $1,000. Not too far away. Just after 3 on the River 105.9.

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the river. 105.9, it's Kenny Young. You know, a few minutes ago, I mentioned that George Michael, prior to Wham, used to busk in the London Underground singing a bunch of Queen songs. Well, famously, if you haven't seen it or you'd like to revisit it, go down a YouTube rabbit hole and watch George Michael covering Somebody to Love at the Freddie Mercury tribute concert back in

Sounds like lasers at the end of that Cars track. It's Kenny Young, The River 105.9. I bet you're wondering what today's made-up internet holiday is for July 28th. Well, it just so happens to be National Water Park Day. I know, not the best weather to get down to lake compounds and hit up the lazy river or the half-pipe water slides, but I just thought I'd throw it out there. Maybe you could celebrate this weekend when the weather gets better.

Man, I remember when that 80s classic came out, The River 105.9, Corey Hart. Yeah, I was rocking some mirrored aviator sunglasses back in the day. They were all the rage, I tell you. It's Kenny Young. You know what else is the rage? The $1,000 Great Gas Giveaway. Coming up at 4:05, I've got your next keyword that could earn you a grand.

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Well, let that tune serve as a healthy reminder here at the River 105.9. We offer up the 80s at 8 twice a day, every day. 8 a.m. with Kerry Collins in the morning and 8 p.m. with Bob Hauer later on tonight. Well, it's Kenny Young. Let me also remind you, Kerry Collins is busting out more tickets for Brandi Carlile when she hits Mohegan Sun on the 14th of August. Listen up all this week at 7 a.m. Well, you're all going to be winners next. Why? We're kicking off over an hour's worth of commercial-free music, helping you get through this testy Tuesday. 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

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It's Kenny. Let me drop this on you. If you missed this hour's keyword for our $1,000 Great Gas giveaway, it was green. There's still time. 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What's

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It's Kenny Young shifting gears to the band that have the privilege to play at Robert Kraft's birthday bash, a star-studded Independence Day celebration at his home in the Hamptons. Now, although it's not publicly disclosed, it's been said on the internet that Journey generally gets between $1.5 and $2 million for a corporate or, quote, private

Feeling the funk with a little Queen classic at the River at 105.9. This is Kenny Young. 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

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It's Kenny Young, The River at 105.9. You're also in the right place to score another $1,000. Coming up at 5:05, the $1,000 Great Gas Giveaway continues. 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

0: 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A stage adaptation of Purple Rain will hit the Majestic Theater in New York City on Broadway next spring. 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

Little Aerosmith history for July 28th. On this night in 79, Joe Perry quit the band. Almost came to blows with Steven Tyler. Of course, Joe would rejoin the group in 84, and they would go on to even bigger success in the late 80s and early 90s at the River 105.9.

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0: 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Remember, this hour's keyword for the $1,000 Great Gas giveaway was bank for you to enter at theriver1059.com. Let's hear from another recent winner.
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0: Yeah, so Lynn, what are you going to do with that cash?
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Red Hot Chili Peppers, The River 105.9. It's Kenny Young. Now, as cool of a name as that is, I think it pales in comparison to what they used to call themselves in their early club days, the early 80s. They used to play under the name Tony Flo and the Miraculously Majestic Masters of Mayhem. Think about it. How cool would that have looked on a t-shirt?

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1: You gotta wonder if those two crazy kids are still together after all these years. It's Kenny Young, The River at 105.9. I will be vacating headquarters here in honor of Bob Hauer. He's coming up at 7 o'clock. 7.05, he's got your next $1,000 great guest giveaway. And the 80s at 8 straight ahead. I'll catch you tomorrow at 3 o'clock.

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1: 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So we were trying to check into our hotel. 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
6: A flood watch is in effect for the entire state of Connecticut till 8 p.m. Wednesday. Hi, this is a meteorologist Joe Fury. Today, Bradley Airport picked up 2 inches of rain in a short period of time, so that's the environment we're in. So tune in to Steve Tilling, 8, 9, and 10 on WCTX News 8 at 11, and Gil first thing Wednesday morning on Channel 8.
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